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0: 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The bathroom fire. 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Fire duty chief, single 3802 at 2046.
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4: Cap 3.
2: 3
0: F3. Truck 3 Irish, I-914, Airy Box, 45884, pitch from apartment 1138. Controller advised, there's a fire in the bathroom, believes the fan is on fire.
5: 32 is laying out in the fire hydrant in front of 45888. Okay. 6.
2: In 6 on Alpha 3.
0: The victory team is out in front of the hydrant, 45888. Panthers running court.
4: Cabin 3 is on location. Go ahead and establish it until we arrive with G3.
0: Cabin 3 is on the scene with command, 1048.

0: Cruisers on scene side, Alpha. We have a 2-story wood frame apartment building. Nothing evident on the Alpha side. Stand by for about 360. I'll establish command.
1: 2-story wood frame apartment building. Nothing evident. Alpha side. 48. Cam 3, you want to retain command or pass to the 32?
0: I'll keep the 32 with your crew.

0: Cruisers on scene side, Alpha, we have a two-story wood frame apartment building. Nothing evident on the Alpha side, stand by for about 360. All established, command.
1: Two-story wood frame apartment building, nothing evident, Alpha side. 48. M3, you want to retain command or pass to the 32?
0: I'll keep it 32, you're approved.
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0: Command St. Mary's, units responding. Between the front, between the rear, nothing evident, all four sides. It's going to be on a slab. Operate engine 32, truck 3, all of those can stay on approach.
1: Through the front, between the rear, on a slab, nothing evident, all four operating with engine 3, truck 3, all unit state, on approach 29.
0: Command engine 32, officer, you're in my investigation. Let me know what you got, what you need.
2: Hey, 1-32 staging on Lexington Drive and Lexington Court on the secondary.
3: Chief 6, please, responding.
4: Chief 6, the officer.
1: 399.
0: 32 is on direct.
4: 399, Alpha 2.
0: Investigation, we're to command.
1: 713 is responding. 399.
2: Go ahead, investigation.
0: Fire's out of the bathroom. Just for extension.
2: You advise, fire's out in the bathroom.

0: Man, that's right. That's what they thought.
1: Okay, investigation, you have a personnel, so are you okay with personnel and structure?
2: Anyway, 39, you're responding to 455-49 Behringer Drive, pressure to Oak Tree Court, Argyle Court, 65-year-old female, Selma Shower.
1: 39, not direct.
2: Sorry, 1303.

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1: Yeah, we're good for 101, keeping with 32 and 23.

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1: Good.
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0: Investigation Group 2 Miami.
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0: 884, Chances Run Court, apartment 1138. 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
1: Alright, man's terminated 2102. 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Switch to altitude of the main.

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1: Yes, I can.

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0: Brady, two vampires are requested every time they've been to this residence. 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
0: Okay.

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0: Stronger. 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

0: 32 to St. Mary's Hospital. 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We're going to be taking Route 5 north, looking for a ride.
1: Medic 18-397, I am currently on Great Mills Road getting ready to turn on to Chancellor's Run.
2: Through to Mary.
0: Okay.
2: Is all start the party, remember?
0: That's right.
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1: Meditation.

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2: 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Two nine eighty five, 61-year-old male is having chest pains and has history of COPD.

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0: 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We're on Maddox Road and we pass Rivendale. 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Are they on Rivendale a little bit past?
1: They should be coming up to you.
0: Disregard. I'm on the way.
1: 118.
2: 现在是空位空档使用。

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0: 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Next to fire. 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Alarm has been reset and silenced. They're going to get an alarm tech coming out tomorrow. We're ready.
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1: Moran's, have an off too.
0: Three nine, so.
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0: Okay.

Hey, I'll send an IOS 38 coming near you, 3 Nashville paper. 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
1: 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Theory of 3 Oxford and Paper. 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

0: Sorry, St. Mary's, do you think this is an ambulance in service? 38, okay. Hang on,
1: 7-9, 2-6, 5-5-1.

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3: AOS 3.
1: Can you alert this room for Charlie 2 flyout, please?
2: AOS 3.
0: That's right.

0: 323, just for me, give me the hanger.
1: Yeah, that's right. I'm going to hang.
0: Copy. 323 is holding service. Switch back.
1: Yeah, 323. Three, probably two to the hangar, 547.

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0: AO79, 22108, 22,108 Tilly Court, off North Road. It's a 35-year-old male. Dull pain from being hit with a door and possibly injured from broken glass. Please hold on the scene.
1: Yeah, all right.
0: Three centers. AO38. Serves in the air, wrapped up. Copy, troopers, in the air, rock cap, 604.

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0: Here's also to the order of the on-air information broadcast. 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
1: Negative, the Sheriff's Office is in the area, you should check her as well.

0: ambulance 59, 20305, 20305 D, Bailey Road, off Bayview Road. 69-year-old male, sore breathing, showing weakness in his legs and cannot use the bathroom.
1: I'm going to direct.

0: Megawatts, 111, 3125 Hollywood Road, Hemorrhage. Ambulance 197, Medic 18, ready to respond at 758.
1: What is it?
0: Ambulance 197, Alpha 2.
2: Medic 18.
0: Medic 18, Alpha 2.
1: What is it, Roger?
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It's an 85-year-old female, possibly, advising use the side near the garage door.

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1: What are you doing?

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45230 Cove Manor Road, off Mill Cove Road. It's a 68-year-old female, last year stung by a bee. She does not know if she's allergic. She's never had a reaction before. She's itchy and dizzy now.

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Medic 104 is not able to respond at 936.

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0: 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Engine 32, tower 9, engine 132, engine 91, squad 4, hazmat 18, hazmat 13, the fire duty chief, ambulance 399, ambulance 397, medic 18, to respond, 944.
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2: Under it.
0: Engine 32, 46720, 46720, Orchid Lane. This will be apartment D as in David. Cross Street, Lily Street, and Crocus Street. Male states there's a strange odor in his apartment. He's describing it as thick air. He's also having chest tightness.

0: Okay, Engine 3-2. We are starting police that way. The caller believes something suspicious is going on with it.
1: Copy that. We'll stage until the arrival of PD.
0: Engine 3-2, okay.
2: 399.
0: 399 Alpha 3.
3: Yes, 10.
0: Yes, 10 Alpha 3.
2: 399.
0: Anyone else? 39.

0: 7. 397, officer.
1: Has 18 going out for
0: 519, okay, officer.
2: 32 on next round engine. Why are we split lane from Lily and Oregon Lane? Take it to the plug at the corner of or Crimson Drive and Lily Street. It's going to be in front of 20865.
0: 32, I do not split from Lily to Orchid. And you want the next view to take it from the corner. Take it to the corner of Crimson and Lily.
2: That's correct. Next view, can you advise? Also 32, same areas. We're on scene staging. Again, we're going to be waiting for your LPD until you clear the scene. So we'll be making.
0: Any response for Engine 91 Squad 4?
3: 91, Deputy 3.
0: 91, Officer. Here's a 3-2, scene staging. I'm waiting, please, 948.

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0: Squad 4, respond.
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1: Yeah, I'm Sadie.
0: Brianna.
1: You're on Crimson. 397, same traffic.
2: Novel, aging.
0: Aging novel.
2: Novel is entered. Has anyone established man yet?
0: Hey.
2: Alright, I'll have it. 132 will be the investigation group.
0: Copy, engine not with the command. Engine 132 with investigation, not 51st.
3: You go and establish. I'll be making the scene here momentarily.
2: Command's direct. 132 will have the investigation group. Go through them.

0: 32 all units, 125 Alpha. Yeah, two story, single family wood frame, head of row. We make an entry with myself, 32, and engine 132. I'll give you readings with one minute.
1: Command, sir. Can we determine if there's any patients that need to be evaluated?
0: Thank you, Command. The patient is going to be parked to the left of engine 32. He spoke with myself and my driver. And EMS, just check him out.
1: Command, sir.

0: 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Station 39, same conversation, 39, ambulance 670, medic unit, no medic available, injury 18A, did respond at 957.
1: Investigation command. 132 in the room with two. One more readings at the door.
2: Command, sir. Any other crews up there? Or do you just want everyone else to hold up outside for now?
3: MDA, can I?
1: They can hold up outside.
0: MDA, can I, Alpha 2?
2: Command, sir.
3: MDA, can I?
4: MDA, can I?
3: 397 to
5: command. Tower 9 command, we spoke with the caller. No symptoms reported. No need for EMS.
2: Command, sir. Thank you.

0: 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Airline 49 is your response, and number 8.
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0: MDU 18. 393.
1: Okay. Yes, ma'am. I'll ride in the south end. I'll take the Cherokee and place MDU 18 in service.
0: MDU 18, okay. MDU 18, eh? I'm for it.
2: 611.

0: Ambulance 6, routine, see you in Washington Apartments, 289 Fox Bay Road, apartment 324, 75-year-old female. What's going on by the alarm call? We have, she swallowed something. It feels like there's something stuck in her throat.
1: Amanda, slot 4. On your arrival, stage on Crimson Drive, 9-91, hold your main 500 piece.
2: I'm there.
0: 397, check me in. 397, you're on Alpha 7.
3: Investigations complaint.

0: 409.
1: We investigated apartment B. No changes on the meters. No odors. That 32 is crew checking the Delta 1. I believe Tower 9 also checked the Bravo 1. I believe we can hold this as a good intent here shortly and scale that. Give me two more minutes.
2: Come answer, Earth.
3: Squad 4 and 3.
4: 4 and 9, it's going to scale Main and just move up to the Hermanville area.

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0: Terranaut investigation. We did not investigate the Delta One. We were not given a assignment. We returned to staging, just so you're aware.
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0: 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Station 38, ambulance 39, medic 18, is due to respond at 10:02.
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0: Radio 18, you're responding with ambulance 399, Patriot Urgent Care, 453-2581 House Lane. The 40-year-old male, he's hypotensive, coughing up blood, he's got a fever of 102.9.
1: Investigation command.
2: Good.
1: Multiple meters run through both the house in question and the adjoining apartments. No change in meter activity and no odor sound. We've been obviously within 10 release all units. The occupants talking with the PD now.
2: Command's
1: right. Command's
2: in mirrors. We're going to hold it within 10. Permanently connected on channel back.

0: There it is. 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Box 302 for the EMS transfer. Station 39 is quarters. Ambulance 49 is due to respond at 10-04.
1: Hazmat team ready.
0: Hazmat team, okay.
2: 397 to St. Mary's.
0: 397.
2: We're in service, so we need it on the choking call.
0: Stand by.
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3: 109.

0: 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You can return.
1: I'm sure. Thank you.
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0: 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Please be advised the elevators are broken at the Pegwood, so you have to bring your stage trap.
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1: That's correct.

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0: Do we have an ETA on Smeco?
1: Yeah, they didn't have one. They said they get somebody started.

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0: 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The area of Bronson Road and Cedar Court Road for the Warcraft incident. Station 3, engine 132, fireboat 4, Calvert fireboat 3, ambulance 397 is to respond at 1039.
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0: Engine 32.
2: 3 to St. Mary's, you can take me off engine 32. Their staffing is now firefighter with 3 and hold me on the watercraft.
0: Correct.
1: Can you adjust our staffing to 3 for responding to the alarm? Chief Review will be marking up for the watercraft.
0: Okay.
2: 3 B's on Alpha 3.
1: 132, cast level 4.
0: 3 B. 132, Alpha 3. 397? 397, Alpha 3. G3B. Columbus, his boat's taking on water. He's into the rocks. And he's at, into the rocks in the area of Cedar Point. Should be directly across from Bronson Road.
2: Okay, I have all units report to Pass River via G2. G3B 132, you want to check?
1: Go ahead, 3B.
2: I was just making sure you were aware of the updated news and that Pass River's installation is going to be the best access for this.
1: Awesome.

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0: 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No audible alarms going on. No people evacuating. Automatic, I guess.
1: Yeah, John Director.

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0: Trump 13 St. Mary's. Email description to this.
1: Top 13. It's going to be white and tan, about 20 feet.
0: Copy. Hold it down there. That's moving.
1: Okay. From where you're at right now on our map, you just passed them.
0: Where do you rank? We didn't have a visual in that area. We'll keep it up.

0: 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Nothing we saw here to the east.
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1: Just to let you know, I do have a crew route on fire, but are we still good?
0: 132 St. Mary's. Did the caller state that he was in the Patuxent or the Bay?
3: That's correct.
4: He stated the Bay. We still got him on the phone. He's still pinging in the same area. He advised he has 6 more flares if you guys wanted to send another one up.
0: Stand by on now for the free position.
4: Okay.
2: Right,
5: 32
2: in the truck. I'm
5: going to
2: head up towards you. I'll be low. 32
5: St. Mary's.
2: Copy. We had one on the beach looking. Nothing yet.
6: G3, Battalion 13. I just have Tolk's point. There's nothing here.
3: 32 then.
2: Okay, I'm direct on it.
4: Yes, if you were to come from Bronson Road, you would pretty much be directly staring at him. He's just to the south of that.
5: 46058 Nelly Drive. It's going to be maintenance on scene working on a smoke detector head. No smoke, no fire. Everything's in order. It was pretty super big.
4: There's a map of it, if you can see that. He's going to be right there. 30 Kendrick.
5: 30 communications. Haven't been to another flare. We're near the cross, but we haven't seen it.
4: Sorry, sir. Come on.

0: You just shot it off.
1: That's great. I have a visitor. It's going to be directly off process here. I'm making my way to the north.
0: Copy. Truck 13 has visual directly off process, 1049.

Chief Kirby to Truck 13. Just moved to the Coast Guard unit from Pax River. We're launching their boat now. Do you have a direct way to communicate with them?

0: Alright, confirming truck 13 has the boot. They banked it up. They're up against sea rocks. They are taking on water. However, it's not an acute emergency. Boot's party again is launched from Pax River. I can get in contact with him on a radio channel. We're going to need him.
1: Okay. I'm almost there. I'm not like to go to the Coast Guard as soon as I get there.

0: tonight. There's unit here to go with it. Cox River units can handle this. The county units can go with it.
1: Yeah, I'm good with that. We can switch over to tag one. Cox River.

0: Mary's to G3B. We've got correction, boat 4 in Tavern, boat 3 in route. Is there something on the handle, or do you need them to come as well?
1: Closest boat, continue. And I'll maintain this channel to be a liaison between the W.
0: Okay.

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0: You're being close to this boat right now. We'll keep you on it until last.
1: Copy. We have approximately 15 to 20 minute ETA at this time.
0: Copy. 15 to 20 minute ETA.
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0: 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Station 29, ambulance 1015, medic 104, is it respond at 1055?
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1: 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The 42-year-old female, consular, short of breath, advised her the left side of her face is feeling numb and her heart's racing. She had a blue Toyota Sienna. Tower 03. Can we all see your point? And both take on water. Terry, 04, you can return.
2: 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Switch it back to me.
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0: 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I'm both taking on water. 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You can return.
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0: Sorry, it's 23B. Any need for EMF?
2: 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Any W's got.
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1: Property advised DNR to take a clear. Box reserves.
0: That's great.
1: Sorry, start. 32 Calvert Booth, right?
2: I understand. DNR has taken over the call.
1: That's right. You can go first.
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0: Hey, what's going on?

0: Megabox 201, 37,660 Mohawk Drive at the M&T Bank. The chest pains. Station 29, you want 10:05. Medicaid change to respondent, 12:05.
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He is responding to the CVS 289-483 in Oxford. A caller is in the rear of the building. It has a smell of gas. They don't know where it's coming from. The building is being evacuated.

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1: Engine 22 on the scene, one-story commercial type 3, staging at the entrance of Foxy Fish, South Command 450.

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0: Are we looking for a vehicle or someone inside a building?
2: They're in the office.
0: The office of the bank?
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0: Thank you.

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0: Ambulance 309, Tweedy, parking lot Taylor Gas, 21434, Great Mills Road. 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
1: 40 degrees, St. Mary's Hospital.
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0: 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She's conscious, not breathing now.
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0: 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The 64-year-old male, conscious of breathing, advising he's having back and chest pain. He did not take aspirin, due to an allergy.

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0: Ambulance 709-45953-45953 Indian Way. 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And I actually had a biopsy earlier, showing pain in her stomach with dizziness.
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New York 10-9, and you 18-5 CV, Charles Hall, Section 10, 29449, Charles Hall Road. 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

0: Jaguar 601, 44913, Tampa Bank Drive, Beach, James. 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
1: 197.
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0: There you go,
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0: MDO 18.
2: Yes, ma'am. 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
0: That's right.

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2: 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Ambulance 509 is to respond at 1433.
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0: 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She's constantly breathing. She fell and is having neck pain and she's bleeding from her arm.
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0: 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He had back surgery in July.
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MDO 18-8 through the hospital. How are we looking on hold? MDO 18-8, we have one pending. That's about to go out.

0: 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Station 38, Cavity Ambulance 203, Medic 105, so respond at 1447.
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0: 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Calvert, Ambulance 203, is going to be closer.
3: Okay, that's 203. Can we get the address again?
0: That's correct. 45876 South Springsteen Court. Switch over to Alpha 2.
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He does have a history.

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0: 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We're clear of the hospital. 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

0: 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In line 399, Medic 104 should respond at 1452.
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A 32-year-old male, he's conscious, alert, short of breath. His throat is saying possible allergic reaction to chicken and broth.

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1: Navy on 6-7. Six seven, can you start towards the Blairtown surgery center?
0: That's right.
1: Okay, I'm going to. Damn, 6-7, we're still paying for it.

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1: Mary House 397.
0: We have a list of this situated. However, the wife has now become a patient. Can you start me a medic for a syncopal episode, please?
1: Mary House 397, okay.

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Pretty single episode. Medic 104 is now due to respond at 1524.

29185, 291 Old Faith Church Road, Cross Street, Newmarket Trail Road, and Coverton Lane. Ambulance 397 on the scene with a lift at this for the male half, 80 female. Take a look.

0: Center Wax 204-39140 Newmarket Turner Road, Leeds Old Bite, Station 29, Second Call Station 29, ambulance 1015, ambulance 197 due to respond at 1528.
1: 799 St. Mary's, I'm clearing the hospital. Do you need stuff me towards the Old Bite?
0: You can. 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

0: Area 79, 39,140, 39140 New Market Turner Road, cross street Shannon Court and Christopher Court. The patient is going to be in a white truck in the driveway. She was bit by a pit bull, run away. She is bleeding. Animal control has been notified.
1: 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Is the pit bull contained?

0: Nash Greg, it's Megan Simon Residence. Michael Fox, 304, Bay Area, Bay Ridge Road and Bay Ridge Circle, pretty traumatic injuries. Station 39, ambulance 499, medical 105, should respond at 1530.
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0: 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To the Bay Ridge Road in the area of Bay Ridge Circle. A 30-year-old male, he's conscious and breathing. Also broke a hand after he fell off his bike. May advise he does seem confused. 399 to the hospital.
1: Medic 5, sir.
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Medic 104 is the Medic 105 is the respond at 1559.

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A 92-year-old female has a chest pressure and shortness of breath. She refused aspirin.

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0: 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For mail. Advise, you may be having a panic attack. Also advise that there were some rocks thrown. He has some injuries. Please turn route. It was very vague in his description.
1: I'm sorry. Thank you, ma'am.

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Male, approximately 80, dripping fell, and he's bleeding from his face.

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No traumatic injuries, ALS. Station 29, ambulance 1015, due to respond, 1739.

MS-1005 responding to 29907 Burton Road. 9-year-old in the ATV accident, shoulder and arm is injured.

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0: Samantha Box, 325, 26214 Mechanicsville Road, for the overdose chaos. Station 29, Ambulance 29, Medic 104, due to respond, 1944.
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